Oklahoma's classic rock, Q94.7. In and ready to go on a Thursday night, Big Rig. Thank you for spending your evenings with me. We got some good times, some funny stories, winning, things you need to know. There's so much good stuff happening. You're in the right place, man, for a good vibe all night. It is Green Day.

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You, us, and Guns N' Roses in a once-in-a-lifetime getaway, VIP, where you are in the driver's seat with this one. What does this mean? How does this contest work? I'm going to share this with you coming up about 15 minutes away, so hold tight, man. It is possible.

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Bush rocking across the country right now with Wolfgang Van Halen's band Mammoth opening things up. A lot of good videos popping up on YouTube. If you want to get a look at that, have at it. It is Come Down.

Q94.7. If you haven't gotten to see the Billy Idol Should Be Dead documentary yet, check it out, because in one part of it, it talks about Mark Bolan from T-Rex, who had his own show for a minute, and it coincides with Billy Idol's tape performance, and then Mark's sad death, and then the airing of the show, because they decided to air it anyway, and how a lot of people think that was the springboard for Billy's solo career. It's pretty wild.

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94.7, Oklahoma's classic rock. The great Phil Lynott and the boys from Dublin, Ireland, which still surprises me because when I was growing up, I had no idea these guys were from Ireland. I just thought they were a good old-fashioned meat and potatoes rock and roll band. It's the boys are back in town.

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Have you heard the new one from the Rolling Stones? Are you aware of their new album, Foreign Tongues, and everything that happened this week? 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

Oklahoma's classic rock, Q94.7. Def Leppard's greatest hits out on vinyl right now. Yeah, a new selective copy if you want to pick that up, if you got a turntable. This band has been enjoying a lot of success, all new streams, because in the National Hockey League, it is one of the most played in-arena songs where fans interact and sing lyrics word for word on it. They carry the notes because it takes them back, man. It's that moment of nostalgia and, yeah, you know, something we've all done. Be our own worst enemy. It is

0: 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Guaranteed human.
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This is Oklahoma's Classic Rock, Q94.7. Foo Fighters were just on Stephen Colbert the other night performing some of the cuts from their brand new album and, you know, a good sit-down conversation with Dave Grohl and Stephen Colbert in the final days of his late-night TV show, as a matter of fact. You can review that and rewatch it right on YouTube. It's The Black Crowes.

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94.7. Since we just talked about that guy in Great Britain who pulled a police car with his unit while his entire body was on fire for charity, I figured Highway to Hell might be appropriate. No, no, not like he's going there. But just kind of the whole visual, you know? It just sounds like risky and painful.

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Rocking through the nights with the big rig. I appreciate you doing it with me. Staying back out again on the road this year, touring. Aaron Lewis will also be doing solo dates too. It's been a while as your Thursday night rock song with the big rig.

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Doc Reno with you on the third shift. 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

0: This is Oklahoma's Classic Rock, Q94.7. Check it out. Some Florida news for you here on the show. A substitute teacher at a high school in Florida has been arrested after she was caught acting erratically and twerking in the classroom. Hey, can I sign up for her class?
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1: Good news for people in the AI employment wars. 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

Good Friday morning, Oklahoma City. It's Q94.7, and you want to be a part of some fun? Anthony Jeselnik is going to be in town on Thursday over at the Bricktown Comedy Club. He's also a big reader. He has a book club, too, if that interests you. So Gippy's already acting like he's eating lemons.

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1: Happy Mother's Day. I want to hear about your Mother's Day. BMMS and whatever that is to 829-45. 120 million phone calls expected to be made on Mother's Day.
2: Aww.
1: Is a text acceptable?
2: Ooh.
3: It is. It's acceptable. It's better than nothing. You know what I mean? But I think you should at least, you should call her up.
4: Yeah, a phone call is way better than a text.
1: Yeah, but what about, you know, cats in the cradle, you know, like.
3: Well, that's Father's Day.
1: I know, yeah. But like, same thing applies to moms. Like, you're doing your own thing, like, you know, your own, sure. Your wife and their Mother's Day. Like, it gets tough. What about a Facebook message?
3: Ooh, no, that doesn't count.
4: I think.
3: That's the weakest of the week.
1: Well, you're not a mom.
4: Yeah, no, I think that. Maybe. I think moms find that, oh, look, my child honored me on Facebook, but you are also calling, right?
1: Wait, so there's a honor on a Facebook post?
4: Yeah, I think moms like that.
1: Really?
4: Yeah. I know that, like,
1: my mom's going to hate that then, because I don't honor anybody on Facebook.
4: Because my mom will actually, like, call me, like, if it's, like, the national, like, Daughter Day or whatever, she'll call me and go, did you see the post I made today on National Daughter
3: Day?
4: Oh,
3: Lord. I'm like, it must be hereditary.
4: Why? I don't do that.
1: Okay.
4: I don't call my kid and go, did you see the post?
1: Well, no,
4: I
1: you
4: made?
1: Just go down the hall.
3: Uh-huh.
4: Whatever. No, but she will. So, like, I think that is special.
1: Really?
4: Yeah.
1: Okay, well, there you heard it from the woman's mouth. You can do a Facebook post, and that is an acceptable way to acknowledge Mother's Day.
3: I better than breaking out the Ouija board.

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2: Woman arrested after dropping pants, slapping orthodontist.
0: Now, pants isn't the name of an animal or anything, is it?
2: No.
3: Okay. Like Socks the cat, right?
0: Yes.
2: Right. Mm-hmm.
3: Japanese idol is letting fans sniff her armpits after shows.
0: Yeah, I want to institute a new rule on the show.
3: Uh-huh.
0: No kink shaming.
3: I don't think any of us ever has.
0: I mean, Lindsay just went, ew. If you want to sniff armpits, do it. I know it's a whole subgenre. I've even said about, licking feet.
3: Right.
0: No more. We need to. No kink shame.
3: Embrace the kinks, huh?
0: I just want people to feel normal. Like, if that's your thing, so what? Just because I don't like lima beans doesn't mean everyone should not like. Well, that's actually not true.
2: Yeah. Mm-hmm. Oh, crap.
0: I'm just saying. Mm-hmm. Well, that's not a kink shame. No. That's your dumb. But, like, I just think we should institute this new rule. No kink shame. And we gotta be each other's accountability buddies on it.
3: Mm-hmm.
0: You want a kink shame?
3: I think if people are weirdos, then they should be called out for it.
0: Being a weirdo is subjective.
3: We're all weirdos in our own little right, and people will not hesitate in a moment to call me a weirdo for something that I do or I like. And same thing with you. They'll call you a weirdo for not liking okra. It happens all the time.
0: Yeah, no.
3: So I think if you are a weirdo, then you should be called out for it. It's okay to be weird. I'm not saying that it's not. I'm just saying if that's weird, you're going to get called out for
0: it. Okay. New rule. I'm not going to kink shame. How about that?
3: There you go.
2: Okay.
0: That's me, right? Because you did the sniffing thing.
3: Yeah.
0: School sent waiver for parents to allow kids to be coached by sex offender.
2: What?
3: No kink shaming.
0: That's not a kink.
3: Well, for the offender it is.
0: No, it's a crime.
2: Yeah,
0: that's different. Crime. That's not a kink. That's a crime.
3: I want to teach them how to play baseball.
2: I mean,
3: hold this ball.
2: Are they just that desperate? They
3: would
2: can't...
3: you like my stick?
2: Anyone
3: ready
2: to help?
3: With both hands.
0: I'm not. If they sent a letter home saying I had to approve to let this sex offender coach my kids, there would definitely need to be a meeting.
2: Yeah.
3: For sure.
0: Nope.
2: Yeah, I'm not signing that waiver. I'm calling the police station and, like, what the hell is this school doing?
0: Well, what would the police station go, we don't know what you're talking about.
2: Right, but they got a sex offender working for the school.
3: To be fair, we don't know what kind of sex offender it is.
0: Which is what I wanted to get to. Mm-hmm. You get caught urinating behind a dumpster, you're now on the list.
3: Yeah.
0: Should you now be never coaching high school football or baseball or anything like that again?
2: Yeah. That's a good point.
3: We just lump them into diddling kids.
0: You get caught having sex in public.
3: Right. As long as you're not having sex with children in public.
0: Right.
3: We or just at all for that fact.
0: Automatically assume. Just give them, give the real child predators the out. No. I was urinating behind a dumpster.
2: Right. When I was 18.
0: Right.
2: Yeah. Mm-hmm. School kids stop bus after driver passes out at the wheel.
0: This is a great story. It took like 3 or 4 of them to actually stop the bus, the kids.
3: Because
0: they're not big enough.
3: Oh, yes. They all got to stomp on the brake at the same time.
0: Right. Or one's got to push. They got to push. One's got to steer. Right. Brilliant. Save this guy's life.
2: Yeah.
3: Birthday boy shoots 3 friends after they smeared cake on his face.
0: Yeah, I'm for this. Stop doing this.
3: Yeah. So my old lady and I, when we first got together, right, celebrate my birthday and my brother, God bless him. We had cupcakes. We was at the bar doing karaoke. Rubbing his face, smeared his... And so she did. She did. She was just doing what she was told, trying to be one of the group.
0: Right, trying to fit in. Mm-hmm. Yeah.
3: And that's when I fell to this eerie silence. You could tell I was not very happy at the moment. And she thought I was so pissed off at her. She's like, oh my God, I feel so bad. Don't hate me. I was like, no, it's good. You were just doing what you were told. But I had red frosting because it was a Niners-themed cake, right?
2: Mm. Okay.
3: Red, gold frosting all in my beard. And she didn't just go right on my face. It was all over.
0: Yeah. I never understood, like, when people do it at weddings.
3: Right.
0: Because usually one of them gets a little gas on it.
2: Yeah.
0: Like, that felt like vengeance.
2: Yeah.
0: Got you. Oh. Former Home Alone house owner charged with possession of child sex abuse material found dead in nature preserve.
3: Huh.
0: Lot in that one, huh?
3: Yeah, there is.
2: Chinese food blogger makes see-through fried chicken.
3: How would you know?
0: You just got to believe it. He's just like, yeah. What? Do you see it? Look, I painted a cow in a snowstorm.
3: It's like that scene from Hook with Robin Williams when all the boys, you know, they're just using their imagination for the feast.
0: Yeah.
3: Yeah. Apparently, Ozempic penis is a thing.
0: No, it's skyrocketing rates. Now people are signing up like there's no tomorrow. Right. Greece to ban anonymity on social media.
3: I do not like that.
0: I love it. I love it. You pussies.
2: Yeah.
3: So like in like some public groups or whatever, they're like when a post is said, this was posted anonymously. That's what they mean. You can't have that. It's going to show.
0: No, when your name's Ben Johnson. When your name's Rammer, Hot Rod Hammer 479 and you're being an agitator or a complete asshole.
3: Mm-hmm.
0: Yeah, that kind of thing.
2: Okay. Yeah.
3: Okay.
2: Man thrown onto New York City subway tracks, kicked back down as he tried to climb to safety, and suspect is still at large.
3: God, what a dick, man.
0: Yeah.
2: Yeah.
0: If you've ever been in New York, where the subways are, you're like, the tracks, you're like, pools of water that have been sitting there forever.
3: You think it's water.
0: Brian.
3: Mm-hmm. Tourist dies after snake charmer's cobra crawls into his pants.
2: Oh, my.
0: Which is a movie Lindsay will promote at 9. Man stole coworker's identity for 30 years, sent victim to mental hospital before DNA exonerated him.
3: Oh, good Lord.
0: Right, because what do we say? I'm not crazy.
2: Yep.
3: Mm-hmm.
0: What's that movie we bring up every once in a while that was had the girl from Gone Girl in it, and she takes old people's identity?
2: I care.
0: Oh, my gosh. You want to watch a movie that's terrifying? It's that. Doing what this guy pretty much did. Just said, no, I'm him. Like, who do you believe?
3: Right, yeah. Exactly.
0: If you are committed to the bit, like, that's going to be hard to disprove.
3: Mm-hmm.
0: Last one, Lindsay.
2: U.S. beekeeper charged after trying to stop friend's eviction by releasing her bees on...

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You can stop crying now. 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

0: Oklahoma City, when you need something fun to do, we got your back. That's why I'm telling you about going to see Zootopia 2.
1: Oh, yeah.
0: Yeah. Free Under the Stars movie night, huh? It's happening a week from tonight, and it's going to be down at the Central Park Amphitheater. Get the family together. Go out. Delay Mother's Day and go out and see
1: a
0: movie.
1: A special little treat.
0: Yeah. A little movie Under the Stars.
2: Oh, yeah. Mom's going to love that. Delay Mother's Day.
0: Oh, okay. Extend it.
2: Okay, there you go.
0: Yeah, you're not going to get away with not saying Happy Mother's Day.

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1: BMMS and whatever you'd like to say to 82945. A survey was done about the worst mothers. Who do you think came in at number one of the worst moms? I'll spoil it. You're not going to guess it. It's not Ma Barker, like we talked about before.
2: Not Lindsay?
1: It's not. No, it's definitely not Lindsay. Mama June.
3: Oh, yeah.
2: Okay.
3: I can see that.
2: Listen, when
1: she's not Ma Barker, man. Like, she's not beating her kid.
2: She's not George Washington's mother.
1: No.
2: As we discovered yesterday. But, you know, they lived in pretty, I don't want to say deplorable conditions, but people would say it's trashy.
1: Yeah.
2: Was she married to the Chomo?
3: No. Well, yeah, she was.
2: Yeah, old teddy bear, whatever the hell his name is. Yes. Papa Bear, whatever they call him. Weirdo.
1: Nickname. When you get that many nicknames going, that's just, what are we, boys club?
3: And then the money that Honey Boo Boo.
1: Yeah, stealing earned. The money. Sure. Yeah, but that doesn't make you the worst mom ever. Doesn't mean you're the best mom ever.
2: I mean, she didn't drive her fat daughter into a lake, but
1: that's true.
2: I mean, come on.
1: That's what I'm saying. That's not the same as stealing money is not the same as killing or abusing.
3: She did become a cocaine addict.
2: Yeah.
1: Honey Boo Boo did?
2: No.
1: Okay.
2: Mama June did.
1: Plenty of moms are addicts. That doesn't make you the worst mom ever.
3: No.
2: It doesn't make you the best mom ever.
1: Definitely not, but it's also not a killer. I don't even think it puts you in the conversation as the worst mom ever.
3: No.
1: Now, if you steal from your kid, now we're getting somewhere, right? Like you mentioned. But... like putting her in the same boat as Ma Barker, if you know who that is. Not even close. Mama June, worst mom ever. So, maybe, good news for most of you.
2: Maybe worst modern mom. How's that?
1: Okay.
2: Because Ma Barker is like way back.
1: No, this had George Washington's mom on there too. She came in at number 5.
2: Oh, never mind then.
3: Maybe worst reality TV show mom.
1: Oh, man. Who do you think is the worst reality TV show mom?
2: Who's that, Jenner?
3: She made her bitches rich.
1: That doesn't make you a great mom.
3: No. But I think with the amount of money they have, they can forgive her.
1: Based on surveys, Kris Jenner.
2: Aha! Aha!
3: Wow.
2: Aha!
1: And then Michelle Dugar.
2: Oh, yeah.
1: Mama Joyce from Real Housewives.

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1: Happy Mother's Day. I want to hear about your Mother's Day. BMMS and whatever that is to 829-45. 120 million phone calls expected to be made on Mother's Day.
2: Aww.
1: Is a text acceptable?
2: Ooh.
3: It is. It's acceptable. It's better than nothing. You know what I mean? But I think you should at least, you should call her up.
4: Yeah, a phone call is way better than a text.
1: Yeah, but what about, you know, Cats in the Cradle, you know, like.
3: Well, that's Father's Day.
1: I know, yeah. But like, same thing applies to moms. Like, you're doing your own thing, like, you know, your own, sure. Your wife and their Mother's Day. Like, it gets tough. What about a Facebook message?
3: Ooh, no, that doesn't count.
4: I think.
3: That's the weakest of the week.
1: Well, you're not a mom.
4: Yeah, no, I think that. Maybe. I think moms find that. Oh, look, my child honored me on Facebook, but you are also calling, right?
1: Wait, so there's a honor on a Facebook post?
4: Yeah, I think moms like that.
1: Really?
4: Yeah. I know that, like, I
1: mean, my mom's going to hate that then, because I don't honor anybody on Facebook.
4: Because my mom will actually, like, call me, like, if it's, like, the national, like, Daughter Day or whatever, she'll call me and go, did you see the post I made today on National Daughter
3: Lord.
4: Day?
3: I'm like, it must be hereditary.
4: Why? I don't do that.
1: Okay.
4: I don't call my kid and go, did you see the post?
1: Well, no,
4: I
1: you
4: made?
1: Just go down the hall.
3: Uh-huh.
4: Whatever. No, but she will. So, like, I think that is special.
1: Really?
4: Yeah.
1: Okay, well, there you heard it from the woman's mouth. You can do a Facebook post, and that is an acceptable way to acknowledge Mother's Day.
3: I better breaking out the Ouija board.

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3: Woman arrested after dropping pants, slapping orthodontist.
1: Now, pants isn't the name of an animal or anything, is it?
3: No.
4: Okay. Like Socks the cat, right?
1: Yes.
3: Right. Mm-hmm.
4: Japanese idol is letting fans sniff her armpits after shows.
1: Yeah, I want to institute a new rule on the show. No kink shaming.
4: I don't think any of us ever has.
1: I mean, Lindsay just went, ew. If you want to sniff armpits, do it. I know it's a whole subgenre. I've even said about, licking feet.
4: Right.
1: No more. We need to, no kink shame.
4: Embrace the kinks, huh?
1: I just want people to feel normal. Like, if that's your thing, so what? Just because I don't like lima beans doesn't mean everyone should not like, well, that's actually not true.
3: Yeah. Mm-hmm. Oh, crap.
1: I'm just saying. Mm-hmm. Well, that's not a kink shame. No. That's your dumb. But, like, I just think we should institute this new rule. No kink shame. And we gotta be each other's accountability buddies on it.
4: Okay.
1: You want a kink shame?
4: I think if people are weirdos, then they should be called out for it.
1: Being a weirdo is subjective.
4: We're all weirdos in our own little right. And people will not hesitate in a moment to call me a weirdo for something that I do or I like.
1: I see now.
4: So, and the same thing with you. They'll call you a weirdo for not liking okra. It happens all the time.
1: Yeah, no.
4: So I think if you are a weirdo, then you should be called out for it. It's okay to be weird. I'm not saying that it's not. I'm just saying if that's weird, you're going to get called out for
1: it. Okay. New rule. I'm not going to kink shame. How about that?
4: There you go.
3: Okay.
1: That's me, right?
4: Yeah.
1: Because you did the sniffing thing. School sent waiver for parents to allow kids to be coached by sex offender.
3: What?
4: No kink shaming.
1: That's not a kink.
4: Well, for the offender it is.
1: No, it's a crime.
3: Yeah,
1: that's different. Crime. That's not a kink. That's a crime.
4: I'm going to teach them how to play baseball.
3: I mean,
1: hold this ball.
3: Are they just that desperate? They
1: would
3: can't...
1: you like my stick?
3: Anyone
4: ready
3: to help?
4: With both hands.
1: I'm not. If they sent a letter home saying I had to approve to let this sex offender coach my kids, there would definitely need to be a meeting.
3: Yeah.
4: For sure.
1: Nope.
3: Yeah, I'm not signing that waiver. I'm calling the police station and, like, what the hell is this school doing?
1: Well, what would the police station would go, we don't know what you're talking about.
3: Right, but they got a sex offender working for the school.
4: To be fair, we don't know what kind of sex offender it is.
1: Which is what I wanted to get to. Mm-hmm. You get caught urinating behind a dumpster, you're now on the list.
4: Yeah.
1: Should you now be never coaching high school football or baseball or anything like that again?
3: Yeah. That's a good point.
4: We just lump them into diddling kids.
1: You get caught having sex in public.
4: Right. As long as you're not having sex with children in public.
1: Right.
4: We or just at all for that fact.
1: Automatically assume. Just give them, give the real child predators the out. No. I was urinating behind a dumpster.
3: Right. When I was 18.
1: Right.
3: Yeah. Mm-hmm. School kids stop bus after driver passes out at the wheel.
1: This is a great story. It took like 3 or 4 of them to actually stop the bus, the kids.
4: Because
1: they're not big enough.
4: Oh, yes. They all got to stomp on the brake at the same time.
1: Right. Or one's got to push. They got to push. One's got to steer. Brilliant. Save this guy's life.
3: Yeah.
4: Birthday boy shoots 3 friends after they smeared cake on his face.
1: Yeah, I'm for this. Stop doing this.
4: Yeah. So my old lady and I, when we first got together, right, celebrate my birthday, and my brother,

0: bees.
1: She's bees like, everywhere.
2: She's like, sick 'em bees.
1: Your firearms are useless against them.
2: One of my friends is a canine officer, and he's got like the button, and he'll go and do exercises where he'll go hide and has to hit the button so the dog can come out and find him, right?
1: Yeah.
2: And I just imagine that's what the bee person has, like a little button they can just lift, and she's holding the queen, or it's attached to her, so they all swarm.
0: Yeah. Right. Or they think she is the queen because she sprayed herself with pheromones or
2: yeah.
0: whatever.
2: Yeah.
0: Yeah, weird. Weirdo. Mm-hmm. See? Stuff like, no kink shaming.
2: That's not a kink.
0: It could be. Waymo taxi drives through active crime scene.
2: We had a story. I don't know if this happened again, but we've had this story before. I don't know if it's happened. It wouldn't surprise me if it's happened again.
0: Right. They just don't know any better.
2: Trying to figure out. They said bring an account holder. Man takes dead sister's skeleton to bank to withdraw money.
3: Bathroom break? Fine. But make it quick. The Big Mad Morning Show will be right back. Q94.7.
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0: 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Take the mother in your life out to see Jeff Dunham tomorrow night, whether it be your mama, your baby mama, or that mother lover that you work with. 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
1: Jalapeno.
0: Honesty. Silence! I kill you. You know what that one is?
1: I forget the name, but I know
0: Ahmed.
1: It is.
0: Ahmed.
1: Yes. Does he still do Ahmed?
0: Ahmed. Yeah, I believe so. Even though it was a little controversial there for a little while.
1: It was just a good brief time period where he stopped.
0: Yeah. And then Walter. Walter's probably my favorite. Yeah. Even when he turned Walter into Biden, I thought that was hilarious. He's a funny guy. All right. Get your tickets at WinstarCasino.com. Peanut.

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1: 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Good morning, Lindsay.
2: Well, good morning, Corbin. So there is new research that reveals that if there's one thing Americans worry about the most, or more so than dying...
3: Flying bugs.
2: Nope. Mm. It's outliving their savings accounts.
1: I mean, yeah, that makes sense.
2: Yeah. Jinx. actually, it is Gen X who has the most economic anxiety. 73% of Gen Xers say that they fear their finances over death. Followed by millennials, 69% of us, giggity. Then baby boomers at 59%.
3: That's why you should spend everything you have right now. That way, when you die, you didn't outlive your spending
0: or
3: your savings.
0: But if you die because you don't have any money for stuff, that's not a good plan.
2: Right.
0: Yeah, whatever. I think everybody worries about money. I think all the time. That's always been a thing.
3: That is a true statement.
2: Yeah, but I think it just, especially, well... For me, like, I look at it like right now, I'm like, what? Gas prices are how much? How are we going to function if it keeps going like this?
0: The same way we've always functioned through society.
3: You will get up.
0: You will pay your bills.
2: Yeah.
0: Right? To me, it's because I think now more than ever, we understand your 401k ain't taking you to the finish line.
2: Right. Yeah.
0: We've been led to believe, and my dad was led to believe, that's what would happen.
2: Yeah.

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0: Might be one of the best songs we play here on Q94.7. There's Van Halen. Happy Friday, Oklahoma City. Mother's Day coming up, and I've got something for you. At least to get mom, you know, a little sauced with a couple mimosas.
1: Nice.
0: Because O'Connor is having a buffet happening on Mother's Day. You're going to get 11 a.m., 1 p.m., and 3 p.m. seatings for a Mother's Day brunch. And just hang out. Spend time with mom. There'll be breakfast, lunch favorites, of course, and those mimosas I talked about. And you can't have Mother's Day without a delicious dessert.
2: I want you to want me.

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1: Happy Mother's Day. If you'd like to wish Lindsay a happy Mother's Day, feel free to text her, BMMS, and whatever that is, to 82945, or a Facebook message. You can honor her that way. Good morning, Gimpy.
2: Good morning, Corbin. If you would like to get your mama a gift for Mother's Day that is more meaningful than a Facebook post, they got some suggestions. They say customized gifts like engraved jewelry, stuff like that. I went one Christmas. It was the last Christmas, maybe the Christmas before last. And I kind of made it a thing for like every Christmas. I get everybody, at least my family, right? Kids and all that. Personalized gifts, right? Like
1: shower curtains with your face on it? Is that what you're talking about?
3: Yeah.
2: That's on the list. That's on the list because I think that's just goddamn hilarious. But no, like I got my daughter-in-law like a customized like diaper bag, had her initial on it.
1: Sure.
2: One year I got my daughter those etched glass photos, you know, yes, what I'm talking about?
3: Yeah.
2: Like 3D on the, you know, like, oh, that's neat. I took a picture of us with me and her when she was a baby and had that done, you know, so just little stuff like that. They say subscription services are also reshaping things, and I'm like, what? Where, well, mom?
1: They're talking about like the weed box thing that you got.
2: Okay.
1: Like a Netflix subscription. Maybe a Netflix subscription, okay, but I think more of like the subscription box.
2: Okay, like self-care stuff.
1: Yeah, like
2: book
1: of the month club or wine of the month club or something
2: jelly
1: like that.
2: Jelly of the month club.
1: Yeah.
2: I'm for it. So anyway.
1: Somebody brought my wife pineapple jelly. Have you ever heard of such a thing?
2: No, but I'm on board for it.
1: I mean, it also sounds like the start of a horror movie, but...
2: Right at a swingers club. I found out recently that Jim Beam makes a pineapple whiskey.
1: Ooh.
2: And if you take... Yeah, right, exactly. And you take that and a strawberry monster and you mix it together. By God, that is one delicious cocktail.
1: You've done that.
2: Several times. That's all I drink now.
1: Oh,
2: because he used to use regular Jim and just regular monster. But then I discovered this pineapple strawberry mix my brother and I did. I'm like, holy hell, this is amazing.
1: That makes sense because a lot of people do pineapple backs on pretty abrasive spirits.
2: Yeah. So this is mix it right on in there. And
1: get that for your mom.
2: Absolutely. Here, mom.
1: Give mom a bottle of Jim.
2: And a pack of Marlboros.
1: Thanks. But only get it if they're out of Kentucky's finest.
3: Right.

0: Q94.7, Oklahoma's classic rock. So now it's my turn to pick and see who's going to go first. 50-50 shot between the two, and Gimpy
1: Hooray! Is going to be I'm the one. I'm not last this week.
0: So you might need to come over here. Lindsay will ask the questions to you, and I will engage in the shocking, and then we will find out. So we're ready. Question one.
2: Question number one, Gimpy. What fast food empire takes freshness as seriously as a Marvel hero on a mission with the mantra, eat fresh?
3: That would be Subway, final answer.
2: What fast food empire takes freshness as seriously as a Marvel hero on a mission with the mantra, eat fresh? You said Subway, and the correct answer is indeed Subway.
0: Yeah, those are tongue-twisting, you get lost in them pretty fast questions.
3: Yes. Yeah, but most of the time the answer is in the question.
0: 100%. Mm.
2: Question number two. Who's the red-nosed ringmaster of the land of golden arches, spreading smiles like confetti at every turn?
3: Say, who's the red-nosed mascot? That's right.
2: No.
3: Okay, go ahead.
2: Who's
3: say it
2: the
3: again.
2: Red-nosed ringmaster of the land of golden arches, spreading smiles like confetti at every turn?
3: That would be Ronald McDonald, final answer.
2: My God. The red-nosed ringmaster of the land of golden arches, spreading smiles like confetti at every turn. You say Ronald McDonald, and the correct answer is the king. No, Ronald McDonald, yes. Question.
0: Good luck on the last one.
2: Three, right? Yeah. What is the name for the removable disc that dresses up your wheel?
3: Oh, that's a good one. A removable disc that dresses up the wheel is called a hubcap. Final answer.
2: The name of the removable disc that dresses up your wheel. You say hubcap. The correct answer is hubcap.
0: Did you write all those?
3: That I did, my friend.
0: All those. I think I had the Julia Roberts.
2: Probably.
0: You didn't write that, right?
2: I don't think I did.
0: I got all those were all my questions, too.
3: And I got all mine. I thought she was, because she's a Julia Roberts fan.
2: That's why I
3: thought
2: that is
3: she
2: true.
3: Wrote it. But yeah. So when we come back, will Lindsay give three of her own questions?
0: I don't know. Tune in and find out. We'll be back.
4: You're not getting rid of us that easy. 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
1: BMMS, and whatever you'd like to say to 82945, a survey was done about the worst mothers. Who do you think came in at number one of the worst moms? I'll spoil it. You're not going to guess it. It's not Ma Barker, like we talked about before.
2: Not Lindsay?
1: It's not. No, it's definitely not Lindsay. Mama June.
3: Oh, yeah.
2: Okay.
3: I can see that.
2: Listen, when
1: she's not Ma Barker, man. Like, no, she's not beating her kid.
2: She's not George Washington's mother.
1: No.
2: As we discovered yesterday. But, you know, they lived in pretty, I don't want to say deplorable conditions, but people would say it's trashy.
1: Yeah.
2: Was she married to the Chomo?
3: No. Well, yeah. She was.
2: Yeah, old teddy bear, whatever the hell his name is. Yes. Papa Bear, whatever they call him. Weirdo.
1: Nickname. When you get that many nicknames going, that's just, what are we, boys club?
3: And then the money that Honey Boo Boo.
1: Yeah, stealing the money. Sure. Yeah, but that doesn't make you the worst mom ever. Doesn't mean you're the best mom ever.
2: I mean, she didn't drive her fat daughter into a lake, but
1: that's
2: true.
1: That's what I'm saying. That's not the same as stealing money is not the same as killing or abusing.
3: She did become a cocaine addict.
2: Yeah.
3: Yeah.
1: Honey Boo Boo did?
2: No.
3: Okay.
2: Mama June did.
1: Plenty of moms are addicts. That doesn't make you the worst mom ever.
3: No.
2: It doesn't make you the best mom ever.
1: Definitely not, but it's also not a killer. I don't even think it puts you in the conversation as the worst mom ever.
3: No.
1: Now, if you steal from your kid, now we're getting somewhere, right? Like you mentioned. But like putting her in the same boat as Ma Barker, if you know who that is, not even close. Mama June, worst mom ever. So, maybe, good news for most of you.
2: Maybe worst modern mom. How's that?
1: Okay,
2: because Ma Barker is like way back.
1: No, this had George Washington's mom on there too. She came in at number five.
2: Oh, never mind then.
3: Maybe worst reality TV show mom.
1: Oh man, who do you think is the worst reality TV show mom?
2: Who's that, Jenner?
3: She made her bitches rich.
1: That doesn't make you a great mom.
3: No. But I think with the amount of money they have, they can forgive her.
1: Based on surveys, Kris Jenner.
2: Aha! Aha!
3: Wow.
2: Aha!
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Q947.

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It's Maria Melito. Got a thought, a shout out, or a killer band we want to hear? 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

0: Q94.7, the final countdown from Europe. And I know that was used in, it was a car insurance commercial. Is that correct? I say it every time. And it's true. Anytime it's a very recognizable song that's used in a television commercial, I space on who the client is, like what the product is, because I'm focused on the song.
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Well, it is Mother's Day this weekend. Well, this Sunday. But the whole weekend is Mother's Day, right? No, well, it's Sunday, and you still have some time. So not to worry if you didn't take care of mom just yet. Here's Def Leppard. Step inside.

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94.7 Oklahoma's Classic Rock. We're a few minutes away from another keyword, your chance at winning $1,000, a grand in your hand. It's rock and roll. We love it. It's Led Zeppelin.

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0: Q94.7, intruder, oh, pretty woman from Van Halen. So if you have no motivation, you think about taking on a project, maybe you're in your office, but you just can't get started. Well, this is what, this is a list that I read. Set your timer for 5 minutes, and then after 5 minutes, tackle the task. If the task takes less than 2 minutes, do it. Don't procrastinate, just do it. If you have a list of tasks to do, they say to do the hardest one first. And that makes sense. And the big thing, the big motivation, you ready for this? Put your phone away.
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Another keyword's coming up in just a little while. Top of the hour, your chance at winning a grand in your hand. Here's In Bloom from Nirvana.

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Don't forget, if you're looking for stuff to do this weekend, this Mother's Day weekend, hit up our website. 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Here's Toto.

0: 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Wanted dead or alive from Bon Jovi. Well, the weekend is ahead. It's Mother's Day weekend. 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You still have days, you know, some days left to go shopping. But also, just remember, your mom just wants to spend time with you. Remember that. That's all it is. It's that simple. It's the best gift of all.
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We'll have another keyword for you top of the hour so you can win a grand in your hand. Here's Kiss. So let's-

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Well, I hope you're having a great Friday. Just remember, we'll have keywords for you up until 5 o'clock, so you got more chances to win $1,000, a grand in your hand. Here are the Foo Fighters.

0: It's Maria Melito, Q94.7, Oklahoma's Classic Rock. Alexa, Siri, Google, they all know us by name. 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

0: Q94.7. Bad to the Bone from George Thorogood and The Destroyers. So if you're a fan of the movie Scarface, and I believe it has a cult following, so many of you do know the movie and you love it, right? Well, the mansion in the movie is actually in Miami. It's 13,000 square feet, which is quite large. And guess how much it's going for? Now, if you win $1,000, yeah, it's not down. It's not enough for a down payment, but it is going for $237 million. Yeah.
1: 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Every workday, win $1,000 and put a grand in your hand. Spring is here, and that means things are popping, bats cracking, flowers blooming, and nothing on that honey-do list ever seems to get checked off. 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

0: 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It's J-Rod. We all had weird neighbors in our lives. So what does your weird neighbors do?
1: I had neighbors that would get it on so loudly that you could just hear it. And you would think that it was Gandalf stomping around up there. And you could hear them.

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0: 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And Tracy, you got it.
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If you are a vinyl head like I am, you like to go out and go to Guest Room Records over off of Northwestern or wherever you go, get a copy of Pearl Jam.